Yes, sir. 92.7 WVLI, tomorrow in the morning, rolling up into the news at the bottom of the hour. Rob's got your local news at the top. And head over to our Facebook page. You could vote early on the Battle Royale with Cheese. It's brought to you by Meineke on William Latham Drive in Bourbonnais.

92.7 WVLI, Bill Dyke on a Tuesday, and the music world, the country music world, is reeling and in mourning right now. If you haven't heard by now, Dolly Parton passed away earlier today at the age of 80. She's been battling some health issues for a while, but she died peacefully there at her home in Nashville, and her family was by her side. What a tough woman. Talented woman. She could do it all. Actress, singer, songwriter, and she pretty much, I mean, came up from nothing. And this woman was just dirt poor as a child, and look where she wound up. Dolly Parton, music world, acting world, country music is mourning the loss today of Dolly Parton. Let's get one of her classic tracks on the radio, getting us a little closer to news time. It's Dolly at 9 to 5 at WVLI.

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1: What's a little boy like you doing with big boy smut like this?
0: On 92.7 WVLI.
2: Man, he's just like trippendicular, you know?